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Ted Smooth, what up, baby? That's Funk Flex. If you want to see Chris Brown, Usher. Oh. You want to go to the Chris Brown, Usher meet and greet? I got tickets to that right now. Let me see that steel on top of the car you driving. All right, hold on. 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I know I got hyped.

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1: That feels good. 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I know they got him fired. 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

0: This is a big song. Funk Flex out on the 7. Young Miami. Amazing performance at Summer Jam. 15,000 deep. Summer Jam's under new management, huh? Yeah. Yeah. Yes, go.
1: Spinach.
0: Yes, go.
1: Spinach. Spinach. Spinach. Spinach.
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1: I like the case that making more than 10 feet.

Yes. You want tickets to that Chris Brown and Usher meet and greet at Funk Flex right now? I'll give it to you. Lit Digital, shake the block. I told you I'm going to be. Kehlani concert, 20,000 deep, Barclays, Funk Flex on the set. Let's go. 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I'm on the set for everything. I know it's rough.

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1: Under new management. Summer Jam is under new management. No more paying for records. It's under new management.
0: We the ones. Yes. Lit Digital, shake the block. Let's go. It's rough out here. It's rough.

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I just got a lot to play. 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Cortona Park. 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It's going to be nice.

0: Summer Jam was so amazing. 15,000 deep under new management.
1: Ever since you left me, more money.
0: It's funny how things just change, right, New York?
1: You left me, more diamonds,
0: move it in, move them out. Move them in, move them out.
1: And death on it.
0: French Montana, Max B, Remy Ma was so serious.
1: All I need is one night.
0: I'm gonna go into national in a minute. Hold on.
1: Death

Funk Flex R&B Picnic comes to Central Park. Erica, Joe Jackson, what up? Summer Stage, 40th anniversary. 10,000 deep. Yes, yes, that's what they say. Albert Rodriguez, what's going on? CEO, President Energy. Brian Fisher, what's going on? Sue Kim, I see you. Cujo, I see you. Yeah. Cynthia, WBLS, I see you. Miro in the morning, 6 a.m., I see you. Nessa, Katrina B, I see you. Karina, the tickets, I see you. Yeah, yeah, it's nice. Nah, it's nice. Jay Dixon, I see you. Uh-oh. International Energy.

0: toe. You want Chris Brown and Usher meet and greet tickets? You know what happens at that meet and greet, ladies. At Funk Flex. Let me see that steel, what type of car you're driving. I'll give them to you. Yes. Phoenix Flexing is coming to Warsaw in Brooklyn. 2,000 deep. Funk Flex on the set. Cortona Park, another 2,000 on the set. It's going to be nice. Funk Flex, I'm at everything. Oh!
1: I'm not trying to be nosy. Let me know where you going tonight. No, you trying to have fun.
0: New York City, they call it a changing of the guard.
1: Don't be out with your friends.
0: That's what they call it.
1: Keep it real. You know it ain't right. When you be friendly, that shit give me tight.
0: Make some people happy, make some people upset. It's tough out here, man. Oh, Zeddy Will at Summer Jam, man. He was handling his business. 15,000 deep at Summer Jam. Remember they said I couldn't sell the tickets. We couldn't make it right. Now you getting drunk, calling me. People outside and people inside. Now you getting drunk, grabbing on my. I just want to make sure we get that across. And I'm done in jeans, your booty look nice. When I see your story, I had to look twice. Pour it in your cup,

If you let you fly. 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Ain't bad if you got a yes. 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DJ Booth. If you look like me, quit lying. Nicki Minaj, Queen's Energy, Funk Flex on 97. I let you party in that car.

Chris Brown and Usher, do you want meet and greet tickets to see Chris Brown and Usher? Ladies, you know what happens back there. At Funk Flex, let me see that steering wheel type of car you're driving, and I'll give you some Chris Brown and Usher meet and greet tickets. Yeah. Nah, we ain't playing, baby. You know what it is. I wear a mask.

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1: 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New York, New York.
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1: Let's get the party started. 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That's when I knew that your heart was scarring. 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Like, wait, babe, let me ask your pardon.

0: Yes, of course, Hot 97, Funk Flex. I'm here, Lit Digital, Shake the Block. Crystal, what's going on?
1: What's up, Funk Flex? How you doing today?
0: How are you? Where are you from?
1: I'm from Brooklyn, New York. Very grateful to be on the phone with you, a legend.
0: I'm so glad that you have joined us, man. And happy birthday. I'm a Leo, too.
1: Yeah, so it's my boyfriend's a Leo, so we celebrated for him all year.
0: Yeah, so you and your boyfriend are Leos.
1: No, just him.
0: Well, what's his name?
1: Abner.
0: Happy birthday, Abner. You're a Leo just like me.
1: Yes, he is.
0: Crystal, I would love for you to hang out with me on the takeover, okay?
1: Of course. Let's take over.
0: And every hour, I play new music from an artist from New York, Jersey, or Connecticut. So, I'm going to play something new from 41, Cal Rich, Jen Carter, Tata. They did an amazing performance at Summer Jam.
1: They did.
0: Were you there?
1: Yes, I was.
0: Did you like it?
1: I loved every moment of it.
0: What did you like about Summer Jam the most?
1: Honestly, Mariah the Scientist had her moment, and she shined bright like a star.
0: Yeah, she did, right?
1: The baddies was there. Yes. French Montana.
0: Yes.
1: Fetty Wap. He killed the stage. It was beautiful. It was so nice. I love it when Hot 97's in the building.
0: I am glad that you had a good time. So glad.
1: Yes. It was amazing.
0: Okay, so let's take it to Brooklyn with 41. I'd like you to hang out with me on the takeover, so don't move, okay?
1: All righty. Well, staying still. Still here in Brooklyn.
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1: 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This is what New York City sounds like. Turn the music off. Enough for all this out-of-town music.

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0: I went deaf on it. 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
1: Yes.
2: Wow.
0: Ever since you left me.
2: Chris Brown, Usher, meet and greet for the ladies.
0: Ever since you left me.
2: I got those tickets for you right now. Kehlani's coming to the Barclays. 20,000 deep. Funk Flex on the set. David Ali, what up? Katona Park. Cold Crush Brothers.
0: All I need is one night.
2: Celebration for JDL of the Cold Crush Brothers. Dougie Fresh. We're going to be 10,000 deep in the Bronx. Katona Park.

0: for the birthday chick. 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
1: I'm gonna keep it international. 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
1: I love this.
0: 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Get up and visit your birthday.
1: Oh. Yeah, we're not paying to get records played no more. That's a wrap. No more paying for the mix show. No more paying to perform. No more paying for Summer Jam.

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0: Ooh. Chris Brown, Usher, meet and greet. Ladies, you want those tickets? At Funk Flex. Let me see that steering, what type of car you're driving. I'll make it happen. Yes. Oh. Mm-hmm. Phoenix Flexin'. It's coming to Warsaw and Brooklyn. 2,000 deep. Funk Flex on the set. Katona Park.
1: Project X.
0: Yeah. Hip hop appreciation energy. Oh. Cold Crush Brothers. Celebration for JDL from the Cold Crush. Dougie Fresh, Funk Flex on the set. 10,000 deep.

It's not stopping. It can't. Why would it? All this is under new management. We're not charging you up here to get your records played. That doesn't happen anymore. No charging to be on Summer Jam on an early set. None of that. No more charging for the mix show list. Yeah, he was getting bread. Oh, it's been cleaned out. It's something else. Project. This ain't what you want. Oh, yeah. This ain't what you want. Oh, yeah. Nah, there's no payola going on up here. No.

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Why would we? Of course not. DJ CeeLo has a brand new show, Hot 97. Every Friday, 11 o'clock, we got him covered. His team got him fired, but we got him back in the building. Wow. DJ Spazzo has a new show every Thursday, playing new music from artists from New York, Jersey, and Connecticut. This is all under new management. Oh, yes. Oh, yes. Jim Jones, Fabulous. Anywhere. Oh! It's up to you.

a different type of crank. New York. New York. Mariah the Scientist was so special at Summer Jam. 15,000 deep. Under new management. Sometimes I look around for someone. Thought we were gonna fail, huh? Stupid. Seen it in their eyes. Good thing you went on the record. Think I lost my patience. Now you did. You did.

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Oh, he was at Summer Jam. 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
17: 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That's when I knew that your heart was scarring. Friends to lovers need a part to star in. 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
1: 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Big happy birthday shout to your boyfriend, Abner.
2: Yes, we are. Celebrating all Leos. It's your turn today. It's your turn all month.
1: Now, was this past Summer Jam that happened, was that your first Summer Jam ever?
2: No, it wasn't. It was actually my sixth one.
1: Good, good. Now, so this was one of the good ones.
2: This was, yes, it was. Because last year we had to wait mad long for A-Boogie, but this year was really good.
1: That was bad. The two-hour wait last year for A-Boogie yeah. was bad. It was. But we made up for it this year, correct?
2: You definitely did. You definitely did. Cease was fire. Everything was amazing. I had a great time.
1: Okay, what would you like to play right now?
2: I want to play Burning Blue by Mariah the Scientist.
1: And she was at Summer Jam and you loved her performance, correct?
2: Yes, she did. She brought a tear to my eye, for real.
1: And like I said, every hour I'm playing new music from an artist from New York, New Jersey, or Connecticut. So in a little while, end of the Takeover, we're going to go to Harlem with Fergie Baby. Hot 97 Takeover.

Crystal from Brooklyn, still here on Hot 97 Takeover. Here is Chanel by Tyler. I want to give a shout out to my aunt. Happy birthday, Olga, and all my big Leos out there. And to Hot 97, and of course, Funk Flex.

0: Hot 97 Takeover Funk Flex. There was Chanel Tyler. Okay. Of course, we got Crystal. It's Abner's birthday.
1: Yeah, I feel so honored to be talking to you on the phone. You have no idea. Like, I listened to you since I was a little kid. I'm so glad to experience this.
0: I appreciate the kind words so much.
1: Yeah, keep rocking the radio.
0: Yes, I am. That's my job. I got the new time, 5 o'clock. Well, it's not that new because I'm coming up on my one-year anniversary of taking, I mean, of doing 5 o'clock. You know?
1: Yeah.
0: Yes, it's been very, very good. I'm a Leo also. I think we said that like Abner. All right.
1: Yes, happy birthday. Shout out to you too, Funk. Happy birthday.
0: Thank you. What would you like to play?
1: I want to play Folded by Kehlani.
0: Now listen, Kehlani's coming to the Barclays. We're going to be 20,000 deep. Yours truly, Funk Flex, is going to be on the set. David Ali, I appreciate you. Crystal, I'm at everything. You hear me?
1: Yes, I hear you.
0: Okay, so let's do that. And every hour, new music from an artist from New York, New Jersey, or Connecticut. So after we play this Kehlani, we're going to play a little Fergie Baby, okay?
1: Let's go with the Fergie Baby.
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But hold on, it's only going to be artists from New York, New Jersey, and Connecticut. This is what New York City sounds like. Turn the music off. 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
11: 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Ooh. 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I got tickets for you to see Kehlani. 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We gonna rock out. Let's go. What?

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0: Katona Park, 10,000 deep. Erica, Joe Jackson, what up, Funk Flex? Let's rock out, go, oh!
1: Making more than 10 figures, I'm a down riding with you in his flag. Only with the hitters for his girl, he a tricker calling up a trap phone. Where you at?

French Montana closed out that summer jam in rare form, baby. Nothing was better. I see you. Max B, what up? Oh! Shout out to my man DJ Holiday. French Montana's DJ Holiday, I see you. It's holiday season. Wow. Let's go.

0: Yes, here we go. You want to see J. Cole? You want to see Bruno Mars? You want to see Jack Harlow? You want to see Kehlani with yours truly, Funk Flex on the set, the Barclays, 20,000 deep? David Ali, what's going on, my brother? Yo! Don't forget that Funk Flex picnic is coming to Central Park, 10,000 deep. It's going to be amazing. At Funk Flex, I got tickets to everything. Yes, I do, man. French Montana at Summer Jam. Crazy.
1: I went deaf on it.
0: Shout out to my man DJ Holiday, holiday season.
1: Ever since you left me.
0: More money, Max B, what up, French, what up?

0: I went deaf on it. Let's go! Ever since she left me, more money.
1: Get ready to shake it.
0: I went deaf on it.
1: Get ready to shake it.
0: I went deaf on it.
1: Get ready to shake it.
0: I went deaf on it.
1: Get ready to shake
2: it. Ooh, let's go, let's go.
0: I went deaf on it.
3: This is pretty nice.
0: Ever since you left me, more money, more cars.
3: Club 11 in Miami, I'm ready. Gino Saw, what up, baby? Maria, we going to Miami.
0: I went deaf on it.
3: 1-800-223-9797. Summer

0: Albert Rodriguez, I appreciate you.
1: Crazy, scary, spooky, hilarious.
0: CEO, President Energy.
1: Scary, spooky, hilarious.
0: Sue Kim, what's going on? Scary, Summer Jam, crazy. Cool Joe, what up? Mm-hmm. Tomas, I appreciate you. Brian Fisher, what's going on? Oh, no, refocus. Cynthia, what it is? Cynthia, I see you. WBLS, Program Director. Nessa, what up? Shout out to Katrina B., Assistant Program Director, Hot 97. Miro in the morning, 6 a.m. Miro, we see it. Yes, sir. Karina, we appreciate all those tickets. Wow. Wow. Matter of fact, you want backstage passes to see Kehlani? I might have some at Funk Flex. Let me see. I steal what type of car you driving while you riding. Shout out to my man Jay Dixon. What's going on? We here. We ready. As I keep it international.

Here we go. Lit Digital, Shake the Block, Funk Flex, Bobby Trends, DJ Spazzo. 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Crazy. Let's go. Top Boogie, what it is, Tap Wizard. Shout to DJ Nice, DJ AZ, DJ Nick Scalisi, DJ Big Ben. Shout to DJ CeeLo. Brand new show. Every Friday, 11 o'clock. We got you, CeeLo. You ain't gonna get fired no more.

If it's hot, I get it on. We in the car, we rocking. Each and every day, 5 o'clock. My 1 year anniversary's coming up for being on at 5 o'clock, baby. Yes, Summer Jam sold out, 15,000 deep. New sheriff in town. It's all under new management. Yes.

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0: Phoenix Flex was at Summer Jam. Funk Flex was on the set all night long. 15,000 deep, we party. I got tickets to see J. Cole. I got tickets to see Usher and Chris Brown. Tickets to see Kehlani. Tickets to see Bruno Mars. Tickets to see Jack Harlow. At Funk Flex, let me see what type of car you're driving. 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Are we at Katrona Park?

French Montana tour summer jam down. 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

The baby body summer jam. I saw him. DJ Kid, what up? Incredible. We line the baby up a little bit. I know we put some pressure on you, my brother, but we love you. You came and handled your business at summer jam.

Man, it was incredible. You dip, I dip. Man, Zeddy Will, representing Queensbridge to the fullest, showed out at Summer Jam. The suit's incredible. Incredible. Zeddy Will, we appreciate you. Summer Jam was wow. Shout to DJ Kid Meech, Mount Vernon. They was body in that building. It's Eddie Will's town. We ain't send the baby home or nothing, but it was good.

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I know it was tough for some. Funk Flex, Katrina B. Mmm.

0: 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Wow.
1: If I can make it there.
0: Jim Jones, fabulous. New York Energy, big song.
1: It's up to you.
0: Yes. Yes. Yes.
1: Start spreading the
0: food. I got tickets to see Usher and Chris Brown. I got tickets to see J. Cole. I got tickets to see Bruno Mars. Tickets to see Jack Harlow. Don't forget Kalani is coming to that Barclays. 20,000 deep. Yours truly, Funk Flex on the set.

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14: What I tell you about that dog? 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

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Ladies, do you want to go to the Chris Brown Usher meet and greet? 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Let's go to Jersey, Jersey City to be exact. Albie Al, who performed that summer jam. Let's get to that right now. I will return tomorrow. I'm approaching my one-year anniversary. Oh, yeah. No. It's going to be special. It's going to be special, okay? 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

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Hold up, shut it down. Starting at 5 p.m. every day, once an hour, I'm going to be giving you new music. But hold on, it's only going to be artists from New York, New Jersey, and Connecticut. This is what New York City sounds like. Turn the music off. 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
2: Sorry, Josh.
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Ain't been out so long, girl, you been a homebody. 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

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Thorough as f- don't need your chairs. Psychic as f- can reach up chairs. Zodiac sign, it must be a Gemini moon, cause we about to go half. Mistakenly, nobody been in a bag, but how many bodies done been in her bag?

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Hold up, shut it down. Starting at 5 p.m. every day, once an hour, I'm going to be giving you new music. But hold on, it's only going to be artists from New York, New Jersey, and Connecticut. This is what New York City sounds like. Turn the music off. Enough for all this out-of-town music.

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0: You know what I'm saying? It's Charm Bonded Tuesday, y'all. Listen, wake it up, New York, New Jersey, Connecticut. Check in. You know what I'm saying? 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Even if you want to order a large pizza, you might not get it, but we'll answer the call. All right? Listen, it's your boy, the Kid Merrill. I am the human durag clap. This is Mornings with Merrill. You know what I'm saying? I'm here with the all-stars of terrestrial radio and beyond. You know what I'm saying? Everybody in here is a media dynamo. Okay? Starting with my girl, Mia Bell.
1: Yes, illustrious. I'm here.
0: That's
1: every
0: right.
1: Morning.
0: Every time. You know what I'm saying? Never fails. You know what I mean? Kaz is in the building.
2: Tri-State, what's up? What's popping? What's up?
0: He got a very expensive hat on. Shiny Cousins controlling the boards.
3: Yo, what it do?
0: And of course, Jason Rodriguez, you know what I'm saying, on the production tip. And DJ Cass One, the heaviest hitter on the LIRR. Listen, off rip, you know what I'm saying? I told you, you know, it's Trauma Bonding Tuesday. This is a bond over some trauma, y'all.
2: Mm-hmm.
0: Competitiveness, you know what I'm saying? Sometimes the ones closest to you are your biggest ops. You know what I'm saying? You go bowling with your brother, your sister. Personally, I have a very, maybe embarrassing, but hey, Tri-State, you know, I'm here to be vulnerable with y'all. You know what I mean? The first time I played spades with my wife against my sister and my brother-in-law, okay? They are just meeting her for the first time ever, okay? She's a Caucasian woman. I thought I was going to have to tell her how to play spades.
2: Mm.
0: She grew up in a part of New Jersey that's not very Caucasian. So she knew how to play spades. She's like, I know how to play spades. What do you think? I'm white. I know how to play spades. I was like, okay, let's get to it. Yo, you know when you, I don't know what the terminology is, but when you play like a big card early.
2: Okay.
0: You know what I'm saying? And then like your partner looks at you like, yo, what? Fam, you're supposed to hold, like, what are you doing?
3: Yeah.
0: That's bad strategy.
2: Yeah.
0: You know what I'm saying? Now we're sandbagging. What's going on? What are you doing? I do that. Yo, I play. The card doesn't even hit the table. And she's like, what the F are you doing?
2: Oh, man.
0: That's the stupidest move you could ever make. And I was just like, yo, bro, what?
2: Merrill, you know it's not enough to just know how to play spades. You have to be a violent player of spades.
0: Apparently.
2: Like, there's never been a peaceful game of spades played with brown people in the history of the game.
0: I said, I didn't know y'all did this in y'all culture.
2: Yeah.
0: Also, that was very aggressive.
2: I had to fall back. Me and Jazz used to play spades. Jazz is a very competitive spades player, and I am a novice. Admittedly, and God forbid I put a wrong card down. She's like, see, this is why we're not partners. This is why I don't need you on the team. I'm like,
0: yo, why would you say that to me? This is why we're not partners. We are partners.
2: We are partners.
0: We're
2: life
0: partners. What are you talking about? Yo, wow. Way to shatter my heart. You know what I'm saying?
2: And I compete. You know what I mean?
0: Yeah.
2: I'm an athlete. You know what I'm saying? Yesterday, me and the family, we went bowling. You know what I mean? It was a nice time. The girls went and hit the bumper rolls for the first time.
0: Oh, yeah.
2: But there's just something about like non-contact, non-athletic sports that Jazz just beats my ass in every single time. Bowling, table tennis.
0: Gloating?
2: Wii golf. And she gloats.
1: You love it? What are you talking about?
2: She's
1: right
2: not a
1: now?
2: Gracious winner. I love it, but not in front of the kids. You got to show them how to play. You got to be a gracious winner.
1: Oh, my God.
2: You got to be a gracious winner.
1: I'm a gracious winner and loser. I act like I won even when I lost. It don't matter. My game over.
0: Yo, game over.
1: Yep.
0: I came in third place on podium.
1: Yep. Give me a trophy for being here.
0: Come
1: Thank
0: on.
1: You.
0: God damn. Listen, we got a hell of a show today for y'all. You know what I mean? Ryan Witherspoon is going to be joining us at the 8 o'clock hour to talk about his Summer Jam appearance. And I have it on good authority that he said he's going to rap. So stay tuned for that. Mm-hmm. And also 8 a.m., The Twisted Mind of Merrill and Mornings with Merrill Uncut on YouTube. Hey, yo. You know what I'm saying? We're giving you all that digital foreskin. 8 a.m. High 97 TV and on High 97 YouTube. Jay just looked at the monitor like, yo, can he say foreskin on radio? Yes, I can. Yo, also.
1: Wow.
0: Little teacher, y'all. Mom Donnie is going to make steaks cheaper for everyone. So every red-blooded American can get behind that. God damn it. You know what I'm saying? You're like a filet mignon. F with Mom Donnie. Listen, it's Word. High 97 this morning, Merrill, baby.
2: Sticks.
0: Yeah, all of that. You know what I'm saying? High 97 morning, Merrill, man. Listen, after break, we're going to get into it. Our girl, Mia Bell, she got more than headlines.

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0: Yes. Yes, yes, yes. Let me clear my throat. Listen. Hi, 97 Mornings with Merrill, baby. It's your boy, Kim Merrill, here with the most illustrious crew on radio, baby. Mia Bell is here.
1: Good morning.
0: Yes, bright and early in the morning. They're very bushy-tailed. I am not. See, that's why I keep clearing my throat. AP Kaz in the building.
2: Chaste, what's up? What's popping?
0: You know what I'm saying? Yo, Shoddy Culture Control on the boards.
3: Yo, peace, bro.
0: You know what I mean? Mr. Worldwide Wake Up. Yo. And Jason Rodriguez, of course. You know what I'm saying? He's gonna baffle you with hip-hop trivia later. Listen. It's time for your morning headlines, y'all. You feel what I'm saying? When you hear that, you know it's time to get informed and to get my opinion on something that you might not agree with, but guess what? I don't care. You can call us up 1-800-223-9797 if you want to fight about it, baby.
1: Well, I think everyone's going to agree and love this. Details are starting to emerge for Mayor Mamdani's city-operated grocery stores. Now, if you remember, this was a big campaign promise of his to open an affordable grocery store in each borough to be run by the city that obviously has, you know, more affordable prices for us. Now, he explained it more of an experiment back then, but now as a part of the process, he announced yesterday that he'll cut the rates of some goods by 30%. And that's because grocery costs have risen 33% nationwide since 2019. So some of these discounted items, produce, pasta, meat, seafood, bread, yogurt, rice, beans, and the locations for most of these stores are still being finalized, but expect them to open next year. If you see, there's videos all over social media of him giving the breakdown of everything, and this discounted project is supposed to save New Yorkers an average of $90 a month or $1,000 a year.
0: That's like 2/8.
1: Yeah. Groceries are expensive. So much so that I'm eating out all the time. It's the same price.
0: Yo, I'm not. Yo, you're not lying. Mm-hmm. Like, if you have one of them, like, so, like, Uber Eats, DoorDash, all that stuff is a different thing because you get banged with feet over the head with fees all crazy. If you're, like, a fan of a restaurant and they happen to have an app, bruh, what are we doing? You know what I'm saying? Because it's like, you're right. You go, I used to go to the grocery, and this is going to sound old as hell. I used to go to the grocery store, spend $150, and come out there with multiple bags.
1: Right.
0: Now,
1: One bag. One.
0: And there's one item in there that's like $48.99 for like an Irish butter. I'm like, yo, why did I need to get this?
4: Word.
1: $8. How much the Irish butter is.
0: Crazy. What are we doing? Yo, Ireland. Lower the tariffs on butter. I don't know how that works. Like, we got to do something. It's nasty. Every time I go to the supermarket, it's like $300. Mm-hmm. I feel like I'm getting bagged over the head. At the pump, at the grocery store, at the places where every American is like, yo, we got to go here every week. We got to go get groceries. We got to go get gas. And that's what you're getting. Smack over the back of the neck, bro. Mm. It's like an open neck. Every time I go to the gas station, it's like, pow! Ah! You got me, yo.
2: And at least, you know what I mean, with Mayor Mamdani, he's meeting you halfway. Yeah. Right? Like, even if you're not the best budgeter, even if you're somebody who splurges or likes to eat out all the time, at least he's making good on his campaign promise to make things a little bit more affordable, all right? 30%, it may not sound like a lot, but if you budget the right way, if you're over there, you know what I'm saying, meal planning and all that stuff, that can add up. $1,000 a year don't sound like much, but trust me, at the end of the day,
0: come on,
2: that's real money back in your pocket, so listen, I got to give it to him.
0: Little quick maths, you know what I'm saying?
2: Quick maths.
0: 30% of 100 is 70. Mm-hmm. You know what I'm saying? So you
1: Mamdani been doing real good.
0: Yo, yeah.
1: Great job, Mayor. So that's a round of applause.
0: Look what happens
1: for the mayor of New York City.
0: Give it up. You know what I'm saying? You know? Look what happens when you get somebody that's not geriatric in office. Wow. The things you'll do.
1: I love it. That's it for headlines for now. Alternate side parking and meters are in effect. Collections are on schedule. Schools are closed. It is summertime. I'm hearing we're going to get a little bit of rain today. Oh. It's 71 degrees, sunny, and a high of 82. Flood watch. These conditions are expected by 8 a.m.
0: Oh, flood watch.
1: We'll see.
0: Shut the jersey, man. I don't know how y'all have not figured out how to drain roads yet. You know what I'm saying? But we'll be right back. We're going to talk about it. We're going to call the New Jersey Transit Authority and figure it out. Listen, right next, after the break, an 80s icon that you love and we love, is universally loved, is coming to Broadway. Who is it? We're going to tell you after the break. It's High 97. It's Morning Zomero, baby, the most illustrious crew. Mia, Cash, Shiny Culture, Cast One, Jason Rodriguez, J-Rod. He's very excited about LeBron James.

0: Yes, sir. High 97 Mornings with Merrill, man. It's Rhyme of Bonding Tuesdays. Don't get me tight. Listen, it's time. You know what I mean? I'm switching gears, getting informational with it. You know what I mean? You know what time it is, okay? Every time you need to know something, there's one person in this booth who knows how to deliver. And it's our girl, Mia Bell, with Do Tell. You know what I'm saying? Okay? Brace looking immaculate.
1: Yep, and still, and is, all right? So, a stage adaptation of Prince's Purple Rain will debut on Broadway in March of 2027, so that's something for everybody to do for date night. It was announced yesterday the musical will begin its preview before opening in April. Now, this follows MJ the Musical, American Idiot, which is inspired by a Green Day album, and Moving Out based on a Billy Joel album. Is there a modern day album that you guys want to see become a musical? I mean, I feel like there's so many great things happening on Broadway.
0: Yo.
1: And yeah, I love it. I'm here for it.
0: Mob Deep, Hell on Earth.
2: Jason was just like, oh.
1: Hip-hop,
3: I was about to say Illmatic.
2: Illmatic
0: would be dope.
3: The Making of Nas.
1: Get Rich or Die Trying.
2: That's
1: 50
2: a movie.
1: Cent, get to it, baby.
2: I was going to say that's a movie. I was like, oh, it actually is a movie.
1: Yeah.
2: Yeah.
4: I'll go with Good Kid, Mad City. I think the way it plays out as the album, it kind of plays like a play. So to see it acted out in real life could be really dope.
2: With the skits and everything. I can see that.
1: What about
3: you talking
1: R&B?
3: To Shireen, homie?
1: Right.
2: R&B?
1: Yeah, Usher's Confessions on Broadway.
4: Yo, low key Channel Orange by Frank Ocean could be a good, you know what I mean?
3: Well, you
4: good
3: know adaptation. Chris Brown. You throw a little drama, a little fighting in there.
0: You know what I'm saying? We see that on Broadway.
4: Bumps and bruises on Broadway.
0: Bumps and bruises. Multiple kinds of bumps, y'all.
3: You know what I'm saying?
0: Hey, Chris Brown coming of age.
1: Wow. That went left real
2: we
1: fast.
2: Were right there.
1: You know who we haven't seen on Broadway? Selena and Los Dinos.
4: Bitty bitty bum bum.
1: That was Broadway.
0: Yeah. That will go. That will kind of go, I think.
1: Somebody call in Manuel.
2: Yo. You know him? I'm Puerto Rican.
1: I'm so serious.
4: I was about to say something terrible.
1: Don't say it.
4: I'm not going to say it.
1: Hey, call your friend, Mero. Tell him I got an idea.
2: I'm going to tell him. Text right now.
1: Thank you very much.
2: All right. Yo, Lynn, holla at us. 1-800-223-9797. Let's get the Selena musical popping, baby.
1: That's it for me and Bell. Do Tell this hour. In the next Do Tell, we're going to talk about the XXL freshman freestyle video that just came out. People have opinions, and so do we.
0: Oh, baby. We sure do. So keep it locked for that segment of Do Tell. But listen, coming up next, it sounds like Meek Mill is hanging out in Long Island. Shout out to De La Soul. What is he doing there? We don't know. He might be dancing for Michael Rubin. We're going to find out after the break. Keep it locked. High 97. You heard?
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0: it up, yo, specifically the Bronx, my hometown, my home borough. Listen, but it's the whole tri-state, New York, New Jersey, Connecticut, waking on up. It's Hot 97, it's Morning Zumero. It's your boy, the Kimero, baby, the human durag flap, your favorite Dominican uncle, keeping it wavy, keeping it inebriated at all times. You know what I mean? And I'm here with the number one crew in radio. I was going to say terrestrial, but satellite too. You know what I mean?
1: Right.
0: Me and Bella's here.
2: Good morning.
0: You cats in the building.
1: Try to stay with
0: up. You know what I'm saying? Little droopy eyelid, you know what I'm saying? But he's right
1: here.
0: Baby.
1: I'm here.
0: He's so lit. The Dreamville hoodie is very fitting right now.
1: I'm dreaming while I'm talking.
2: It's one of those mornings.
0: You know what I'm saying? Shawty Cultures are controlling the bus.
3: Yo, yo, yo.
0: You know what I mean? Mr. Worldwide Wake Up. And, of course, DJ Cast One on the Wheels of Steel. And the freaking Puerto Rican, Jason Rodriguez. Okay, and we got a super social guy in the building, Rainy Ovalle. Oh, my God. This guy does everything. He makes coffee. He does social media. He can make jokes. You know what I'm saying?
3: He
0: has a tattoo on his head. But listen,
3: bars.
0: He got bars, too. Yeah, not for real. We got a little freestyle for 20 minutes straight later. You're welcome, Tri-State. Yo, listen, right now, it's time to get serious, okay? We do a little entertainment sometimes. We do a little headline sometimes. Right now, it's time for your girl Mia Bell.
2: Yes.
0: Oh, we.
2: Listen closely. This is local news. 3 arrests, 10 vehicles were seized after massive street takeover in Long Island. And this was with ATVs and street bikes, okay? This happened in Hawpaw, Suffolk County, and the police were not happy about it at all. They released videos showing numerous ATVs going crazy on Route 347. And a witness called the police, reporting the group that was driving recklessly. And essentially 3 people were arrested, okay? And 10 vehicles seized. Now, Mero, you're a city guy.
0: Uh-huh.
2: Living in the burbs, how do you feel about large gatherings of young people doing stuff like this in the streets? It is dangerous. I don't want to see it.
0: You know what? I will tell you this. As a former guy who was doing this stuff that now lives in the suburbs, I love it!
2: Wow.
0: I love it. I don't even care. I don't get mad. It brings me back. I live vicariously through the youth. Mm-hmm. You know what I'm saying? So we was out there, you know, on a, you know what I mean? Like I was trying to remember what the old school one is, man. The Kawasaki KX500 2-stroke. We was out there, you know what I'm saying, 12 o'clock in this joint. You know what I mean? Doing dirt jumps and all of that stuff. Also, you're talking to a Dominican guy who grew up, first generation, grew up going back to the island.
2: Mm-hmm.
0: And you know what they're riding out there, bro.
1: Mm-hmm.
0: They not in, like, RAV4s. Mm-hmm. They in ATVs. They in dirt bikes, bro, because you out there in the Santa Monte. You know what I mean? You got to go up 90 degrees up a hill. So that's what we're riding. I came back. I did the same thing. I like it.
1: I might get my New York card revoked. I might sound a little boomer Republican. But I can't stand that joint, man. I used to live on 123rd and 7th, and every Sunday morning, them loud-ass motorbikes and ATVs coming up, Adam Clayton.
0: Wake up, Cass!
1: I'm like, yo, shut that off now. Stop it.
0: Yo, I can sleep through noise. I think that's what it is.
1: I can sleep the first couple months, you know what I'm saying? I'm cool. You know what I mean? Like a year or two, and I'm like, all right, God damn it, Sunday.
0: Yo.
1: Try to sleep.
0: Okay. Yeah. This might be a little too internet-y, but y'all familiar with the St. Laz dude on Instagram?
2: Mm-mm.
0: He always does, he always does like, yo, taking a nap in the Bronx. And he's just like taking a nap. And you just hear mad like, hey, yo, you out. Like just mad random noise.
1: That's fine.
0: And that's what I'm saying.
1: I'm all good with that.
0: That's my white noise.
1: You know what I'm saying? Ambiance is cool. No, stop. Especially on a Sunday.
2: Call me Suburbanisha because I don't want to hear none of it. Everybody be quiet. It's nighttime. Shut up. Okay?
0: All right, old heads.
2: All right. No. That's it for Mia Bell. Not due till this hour. That's it for headlines for now. Ooh. Alternate side parking and meters are in effect. Collections are on schedule. There is no school today. It's summertime. Find something to do with them kids. It's 73 degrees, mostly sunny. High of 80 degrees today. And flood watch. They're saying that these conditions are expected by 8 a.m. So let's see what happens.
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2: In the great city of New York, New Jersey, and Connecticut.
0: My God. I want to make an appeal very quickly before we go to break to New Jersey to do, I don't know, drill a hole in the ground or something, man. Why am I sitting in 35 minutes of traffic because there's a puddle? Let's do something about this. God damn it. Listen, the hot topic is coming up next. Thank you, Mia Bell. Because if you're talking about it, so are we. Tuskegee University just announced a new policy in their dress code that bans bonnets and do-rags from being worn to class. How do we feel about this? If you feel a way about it, call us up. 1-800-223-9797. If you don't, call us up anyway. All right? Listen, hot topics coming up next. Bonnets and do-rags. What do we think? I'll tell you what I think after break. Let's go.

0: Yes, sir. Hot 97 mornings with Mero, baby. It's your boy, the Kid Mero. The human durag flap. Keeping it very smooth and sexy on a Tuesday. Listen. Heads up. Tri-state area. I need to tell you something. It's very important. Mia Bell is here. Okay?
1: Good morning. Hello.
0: Yeah, I need to understand that. Kaz is here.
2: Yeah.
0: Okay?
2: Good morning.
0: Mr. Roll, I wake up every Saturday and on the morning show pulling double duty. This guy is a machine. Shawnee Coach is in the building.
3: Yeah, yeah, yeah. What up, y'all?
0: You understand what I'm saying? And of course, Lightning! You know what I'm saying? Oh. DJ Cash One.
4: Yeah.
0: The heaviest hitter.
4: I'm here in the studio trying to figure out how to connect the cameras that flex disconnects because he's afraid everybody's watching.
3: Our poor camera guy got to come here every day and figure out how to hook up the cameras again.
0: Who keeps unplugging these guys?
2: You're under flex surveillance. I'm watching.
0: Not the flex cameras, instead of the flock cameras? Whoa, what's happening? AI. Yo, of course. The most lit Puerto Rican since...
5: Benicio del Toro.
0: Yes, there we go. You know what I'm saying? He got one on deck. Just he's like, yo, Mary, speed it up. Come on, stop playing. Listen, before the break, I told y'all that Tuskegee University announced a new dress code that bans bonnets and durags from being worn to class. And the phone lines immediately lit up. Okay? So let's get right into it. Caller number two. Do you agree with the dress code that bans bonnets and durags from being worn to class? And why?
6: Yeah, I agree with the ban. I got to admit, I'm a little bit old school, but it's personal grooming, man. Those are personal grooming items. When you groom at home. No, nobody in the street needs to see you with your personal grooming stuff. It's just a sign of laziness. Now, college is the one place you could probably get away with it because that 8 o'clock class be killing people. I understand that because I went away to school. But if you're still walking around at 1 o'clock in the afternoon with a bonnet on, and we can throw pajama pants in there as well. If you walk around with pajama pants and a bonnet at 1 o'clock, that's crazy, yo.
0: Mm-hmm. Yo, listen, yep. I was in disagreement before, but now that you framed it like that, I kind of agree. What I don't agree with is the high school kids. The high school kids don't even try. Mm-hmm. Like, when we was in high school, your outfit was picked out before the day before. Your sneakers had to match your hat and your shirt and all that kind of stuff. It was like fashion show. Now, these kids are going to school with, like, real tree pajama pants and Crocs. And, you know what I'm saying? Like, just looking dusty, bro. Like, they're going to store for a Dutch. I don't understand that.
6: It's like they're trying to make laziness a fashion statement, man. It's crazy.
0: It's wild, bro. It's out of control. The university stuff, I get it. You know what I'm saying? 8 o'clock class will whoop your ass. I understand that. You know what I mean? Thank you for calling in, Mike. I appreciate you. Yo, caller number three. What's your name? Where you calling from? And how do you feel about this dress code at Tuskegee University?
7: Okay, my name is Tisha, and I'm calling from Yonkers, New York.
0: Okay,
7: and
0: Tisha?
7: I completely agree with the caller before me. Like he said, when I was in high school, I was growing up, it was a fashion show. So the bonnets and durags, it's kind of tacky, you know? Especially in the university, like, what's wrong? Like, at what point in your age are you going to stop looking like you're going to the street, going to the neighborhood corner store or whatever, or just getting out the bed? Like, it's tacky. You're looking like you didn't even wash your face, brush your teeth, you know? Like, grow up.
0: Yo, so...
7: like, am I making sense to you?
0: Of course.
7: You know what I mean? You're wearing a bonnet, or you're looking real dirty.
2: I got to shoot some bail, though. All right.
0: So the durag... The durag, so for personally speaking, you know what I mean? I was trying to be the wave god in high school and college. So that silky had to stay on until I look right. And then halfway through the day, I'll go in the bathroom, take it off, survey the situation, brush a little bit. And then if they were spinning, silky comes off.
7: Right.
0: You know what I mean? But when we go in the gym, durag got to go back on because I'm not trying to mess these waves up.
2: Listen,
0: you know what I mean?
7: Go ahead. Granted, if you're playing basketball or something like that, the durag can be acceptable. But just for a minimal time, but not all day. Like, come on.
0: All up in geometry lecture, like, yo, what the fuck?
7: Yeah, take that off. As far as the bonnet is, like, you're looking trashy, right?
1: Absolutely. And we want to teach our young people how to present themselves and how to feel good and look good. And not only that, but Tuskegee University, it's a HBCU, a private one at that, too. So we can't call it anti-black or any of that. We really trying to teach our young black and browns how to come outside.
5: I know where they coming from.
7: Exactly.
5: I get it. Education is forever. What you learn in college is forever. But as a man entering their 40s, you got to understand waves are temporary. Yes. You only have a small time in your early days to be spinning on spinning. So if you got to wear the durag for first period class, not the way to durag for first period. Take it off in second. Take it off before lunch.
0: Yeah. You know what I'm saying? Before lunch, get that thing off your head. Brush your hair. Survey the situation. You know what I mean? As far as the bonnets, hey, I'm not a lady. I don't have long hair.
1: Take the bonnet off.
0: I can't speak to that.
1: Take it off.
0: Is it durag adjacent? Is it the same? Can you take it off and look at your survey the situation halfway through the day, or are you like, nah?
1: I think at school it's not necessary. For me, if I'm going somewhere and, you know, my hair needs to be laid flat for a certain amount of time and I'm hitting the grocery store and my, not bonnet, but scarf may still be on, mm-hmm. that just is what it is. But I'm not walking around the streets like that. Word. Not anymore. When I was a kid, yeah, and I would get in trouble for it. So,
0: okay, see? Yeah. not playing ball. You know what I'm saying? Mm-hmm. Listen, thank you, B-Bell. Keep it locked right here because we are going to talk about rap bars. Because this is the home of hip-hop, y'all. It's High 97, all right? What kind of rap bars? Who knows? Are they rap candy bars? Are they lyrical bars? You need to keep it locked right here to find out, all right? High 97, Mornings with Mero, baby. The best crew in radio. Hey! Let's go.

0: Yes, sir. This is what you hear in your head. It's Mornings with Merrill, baby. It's your boy, the Kid Merrill, here with the gang. You know what I'm saying? Mia Bell is here. Kaz is here. Shiny Culture's on the boards. Jason Rodriguez, producer. God damn it. Lightning is in the booth.
1: Lightning.
0: You know what I'm saying? DJ Kaz 1, Uno. You know what I mean? Listen, we were talking about the Tuskegee University dress code, and the phone lines have been blinging like a college student at an after hours, y'all. You know what I'm saying? Listen, Peggy from Newark called up and she said, as a black woman, she said she does not think it is appropriate to wear a bonnet or durag because we already looked at differently. It is just going to add to the issue and make people's opinions worse. On the other side of the spectrum, Dice from Jersey disagrees with the ban because people should be able to wear what they please and express themselves. He's currently wearing a durag to work. He works at MetLife Stadium. He would like y'all to know. You know what I'm saying?
1: Thank you. At least I got somebody. I was like, God, what do we get so much respectability politics?
0: Yeah. You know what I'm saying? Yo, Dice, listen, next time I'm trying to get into the Giants game, holla at me. You know what I mean? Hit me. Hey. Call me up. 1-800-223-9797.
2: Wear your durag so we know it's you.
0: Yeah, word. The two-tone joint. Listen. I was going to say, speaking of two-tone, that makes no sense at all. You know what I mean? One tone. And it's serious, okay? Mia Bell is on deck with Dude Tell. You heard?
1: I thought you were going to say high yellow. Right.
2: High yellow tone. Yeah. The colonizers got to me.
0: Yeah.
2: All right.
0: Yo, you and me both. We're the Curry cousins over here.
2: Man, somewhere along the line. Okay. Tighten up, y'all. Listen, XXL's 2026 freshman freestyle session has been published and is bringing back the conversation about freestyling as a skill. Now, every year, XXL makes their picks for rappers who got next. They showcase their talent with editorial and video content. This is a big deal in hip-hop. We've been celebrating it for a while. Right. And this year, Chris Patrick from Jersey made the list. Hey. LaRizzi from Louisiana. I believe he was on the show.
0: Yeah.
2: So-So Camo, Slayer, Miles Minnick, who is like a gospel hip-hop artist.
0: Oh, okay.
2: Christian hip-hop artist, I can say that. Right. Hurricane Wisdom and, you know, so forth. They were participants in this year's freestyle. And we have some audio.
0: Hey.
2: So let's judge it accordingly.
3: Thank God he made me like me. If he made me like y'all, then I wouldn't be on when it come to Jersey, if it ain't Solano or Fetty, they most likely talking about Chris. Why?
4: Come on.
3: The man on the corner just called me your prophet. The man in the

0: 14 to get back to my shorty.
1: Okay.
2: I like Chris Patrick.
1: I ain't gonna lie. Yeah. The Umizoomi bar got me as a millennial parent.
3: That was different people. That was all different people.
1: Four guys.
3: The flow was the same flow. Right. I mean, it wasn't a bad flow. It was just like everybody had the same flow.
1: You know what it is too. Also, I would say this off mic. The beat sucks.
4: Yeah,
1: you know what I'm saying. Like, I mean, come on. Like, can we just stick? Please, and I don't know if this is the 40-year-old man in me talking. When we do these ciphers, can we just stick to old school? Like, yo, this everybody works on this beat. Mm-hmm. Shook Ones, Who Shot Ya, It Ain't Hard to Tell, Basic, Mass Appeal. Yeah. You know what I'm saying? Survival of the Fittest. Right. You know what I'm saying?
3: The business part of it, Meryl kills it.
4: I was about to say.
3: They're going to have to pay for that. You know what I'm saying? This beat, they just probably got it from somebody. Somebody was in the office was like, yo, I make beats. Somebody in the office was like, yo, I make beats. I got it.
1: Yeah, I got you. Yo.
5: I don't want to hear those rappers on them classic beats, though. Mm-hmm. Not rapping on fast the way they was just doing. I don't want to hear that on
1: rapping
5: Who Shot Ya. Slow it down, baby.
2: Or they should just not call it a freestyle. Be like, hey, this is the XXL showcase. We're going to make
4: cypher.
2: It's a cypher. Nice. Once you put the word freestyle in there, you know it's not written. I mean, you know it's not off the top of the dome. You know,
5: it changes things.
2: The beat's a little off. It may not suit the artist type. So, yeah, just call something else.
1: Mm-mm. Nasty.
5: Mm-hmm. Listen. Well, that's it for me, Belle Dutel, this hour. Okay, and in the next... Well, that's it for today, actually. And in the next, we're going to have some fun with the Magic Hour and group therapy.
1: Can't wait, you know what I'm saying? Listen, like me and Belle said, thank you very much for the final installment of Dutel for today. It was a banger. Magic Hour's up next. 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
12: 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Get up, leafy head. Love you. Bye.

0: Hey. 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Hot 97 Mornings with Merrill. New York, New Jersey, Connecticut. Waking on up. It's your boy, the Kid Merrill Man. The human direct flap. Keeping it wavy Monday through Friday, 6 to 10 a.m. Every single day, faithfully. You know what I'm saying? Like I told y'all when I first got here, I'll be the most consistent voice in your life since your parents. Unless you got bad parents. I'm going to work on that. You know what I'm saying? But in the meantime, in between time, me and Bell told y'all, I told y'all before the break, it is time for the magic hour and YouTube and the digital stuff. And you know how we kick it off, man, with the Mind the Marrow. A little look into my mental, you know, what am I thinking about? What's going on in my life? Because more often than not, you can relate to it. You know what I mean? And as always, the phone lines are open if you feel very strongly about what I'm saying and we can talk about it. Okay. Today, I am talking about the return of my kids and my wife to the house. I was home alone. Yeah, I knew I was doing the Kevin McAllister thing for like 3 weeks. Dolo in the crib. And I was like, yo, this is great. You know what I'm saying? And then it wasn't. I was just like, damn. I'm like, here. The dog wasn't even there. Mm-hmm. It was like with a dog sitter. So I was just by myself. Okay? And shout out to my man Jimmy. Shout out to Cheryl. Shout out to the whole gang. Shout out to D. Who else? Everybody came through. You know what I'm saying? And held it down and apparently drank all of Heather's Class Azul, which she's very upset about. But hey, you know what I'm saying? These are the breaks. You know what I'm saying? When you leave the house, liquor cabinet is getting ransacked. So I say that to transition because I was thinking, yo, this is going to be the best 3 weeks ever. It's free crib. Because when you were a kid and you got the free crib, it's just like, yo, party, party, party.
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0: Showtime. And I was just like, man, I'm 43 years old, man. It was showtime, dog. I ended up fixing a washing machine, fixing a leaky faucet. I had two toilets that would run. I fixed those. You know what I mean? I ended up breaking a pot that, you know, she got mad about. But I was expecting a lot of static. Because when we left, there was a lot of static. She came back, though, and the kids came back, and it was like, let's have dinner together for the first time in, like, months. So we sat down. We had dinner. We talked about, like, yo, what did you do on your trip? What did you do on your trip? What did you do here at home? What was it like at work? So there was a lot of things to talk about, a lot of things to catch up on, and that led me to this. What if in marriages, you just took like a month off from each other every couple of months? Like, not like a month off from each other, like, yo, we're gonna go do our thing or whatever, but like you go over there and do have a vacation or do something, and you go over there and you do your thing, and then we'll come and reconvene after that and we'll talk about it. You know what I mean? Because a lot of times I think relationships get stale. Mm-hmm. You know what I mean? You're talking about the same thing over and over again, you get into a routine, it gets boring, and nothing changes. So what if something changes? I'm thinking about that. It's like kind of like an open thing. What do y'all think? I mean, because to me, I think like it might work.
2: I'm a big believer that the heart, distance makes the heart grow fonder. You know what I mean? Like, if I'm around anything for way too long, I start to not like it. If I eat French fries too much, and I love French fries, I'll be like, damn, somebody get me a hot dog. Somebody get me a hamburger. You know what I mean? Just for a little bit. Just for a little bit. Yeah. You know, like, not forever. You know, and I also believe
0: you always go back to the fries.
2: You gotta be your own person at the end of the day too.
0: Right.
2: You know what I'm saying? Like, if we're around each other too much, we start thinking of the same, the brain starts to line up the same way. They clash a lot. You know what I'm saying? I need you to be you. I have to be me. Because together,
0: see it and yet,
2: make this brand new thing that only we can create together. Wow. And sometimes some distance helps with that.
0: Come on, baby. Mm. Somebody getting some tonight, baby. You're hurt.
3: Wow. Hey.
0: Boy.
3: Distance?
0: Not
3: no
0: with some
3: thanks.
0: Kids.
3: No. Distance? Where are you going for a month? What do you mean by that?
0: What if he's like, yo, I'm going to go train in the desert?
3: No.
0: With Michael Jai White. We're going to do karate.
3: Maybe I'm immature. Maybe because I'm not married yet. I don't know. But absolutely not. A month? Where are you going? Who are you going with?
0: 3 weeks.
3: What you doing a month by yourself? You want somebody else to snatch me up? You know what can happen in 24 hours?
0: Wow.
3: But I'm also not married. So.
2: All right, Mia Bell. So
0: damn. Am I in danger?
3: If we're leaving? 1 month? 30 days? Anything can happen.
0: Dang.
3: Keep playing.
0: Yo.
3: Anyway.
0: Okay. All right. For the, you know, potential mister, you know what I mean? Listen, do not go anywhere for a month. 2 weeks max. All right?
3: No.
0: Not even. Yeah. 3.5 days.
3: Things may change, though.
0: It's a moving target. You know what else is a moving target? Ryan Witherspoon, baby. Summer Jam. He lit it up, and he said, yo, Merrill, I'm coming up there to rap. After this, after the break, we're going to get it in with the Puerto Rican legend. You know what I'm saying? Not Jason Rodriguez. Ryan Witherspoon, y'all. He's in the building with us today, and we're going to get it popping. YouTube, keep it locked right there because we're going to be up. Let's go. Hot 97 Mornings of Merrill.

0: Yes, sir. Hot 97 mornings with Merrill. It's your boy, the Kid Merrill, man, the human direct flap. I'm here with the number one crew in radio. You know what I'm saying? Mia Bella's in the building.
1: Good morning.
0: You know what I'm saying? Kaz is here.
2: Try to stay with up.
0: You feel me? Mr. Worldwide Wake Up himself. Shiny Cultures on the boards.
2: Peace, peace, peace.
0: You dig? And ladies and gentlemen, we got a special guest in the building. Ryan Witherspoon, fresh off bodying Summer Jam. You know what I'm saying?
2: Yeah.
0: Smoking it. Body tape out now, you know what I'm saying? Mm-hmm. On my body guas and everybody else. Go cop that, you know what I'm saying? This guy's one of New York's newest, brightest, hottest nuclear talents, you know what I'm saying? Doing big things, you know what I mean? Getting recognized by Mike and them, you know what I'm saying? Which is big, you know what I mean? Dog, we were talking about this on YouTube, but your mom watched you on Summer Jam, dog. For me, I'm like, yo, this is the pinnacle. Like, you know what I'm saying? But what's next? What's bigger than, well, not bigger than that, but what's like the next thing? Like, yo, I gotta elevate even more.
3: Yeah, Summer Jam for me was, like I said, a dream come true.
1: Yeah.
3: But it was also the platform to now show people, like, where we're going with it. You know, I look at it like a trampoline. You jump and now you're going to the next level. So that's what we're doing. We took Summer Jam, now it's time to turn a corner and boss up.
0: Ah, you see that? Man's got a plan. You know what I'm saying? And he also has a plan for this show, okay? Because Ryan Witherspoon has the distinction of being the first rapper to come, first artist. I'm gonna call him, I'm not gonna pigeonhole him and call him a rapper. He might wanna do rock and sing later. The first artist to come up to High 97 and be like, oh, rap? Yeah, that's what I do, baby. Put a beat on. I'm going crazy. And he said that he's ready to rap right now, ladies and gentlemen.
3: Yo, let me get, I got a story to tell about Big. That's how I'm feeling this morning.
0: Oh! Oh, hey!
3: Yeah. Live, live from the morning show. Live, live from the morning show with Mel. Brooklyn, let's do it. Look. Look. Yeah. And they say real ones back in style. And they telling the truth, cause I'm the realest one they heard in a while. These rappers all my sons, they chickens bearing a child. These dudes is acting funny, embrace the hate with a smile. But no reciprocating, cause hating just ain't my style. If it ain't about a dollar, a comma, a decimal, that's the only way I'm ever adjusting my schedule out. Wake up early in the morning, do push-ups and run a mile. And the boys so fly when I walk, I don't touch the ground. These haters know what's up when I pull up, it's not a sound. And these haters taking shots at the boy from the sideline, they ain't tell you that them shots ain't counting from out of bounds and make them sick, cause these though, when they see me, I'm Big Meech. I'm blowing money fast when they see me. So clean like I just took a bath. When they see me, dogs pocket watching, trying to do the math. When they see me, trying to tell you. Trying to tell you.
1: He just told
0: you. He trying to tell you.
2: Yeah.
0: He talked to him.
3: Brooklyn.
0: Yo, Brooklyn in the house. Yo, over the Biggie beat. God damn, where'd you find this? Yo, Ryan Witherspoon, ladies and gentlemen.
2: Yes,
0: High 97 Mornings with Merrill. Listen, Ryan, thank you for pulling up. As always, my brother, it's an open door policy for you. You know what I'm saying? Body tape out now. Go get that. Listen, this guy is the future. You know what I'm saying? If you don't believe me, check the stats, all right? Listen, High 97 Mornings with Merrill. We're going to be right back after the break with group therapy, y'all. You know what I'm saying? We're going to get a little, you know what I'm saying? Massage your mental mind, all right? Keep it locked right here. High 97. You heard?

0: Yes, sir. Yes, sir. Yes, sir. Hot 97. Listen, still flowing off that Ryan Witherspoon freestyle. You heard? Yeah. You know what I'm saying? We out here. Brooklyn, what up? But I told y'all before the break, you know, you get a little sugar with the medicine. You know what I mean? You got the amuse bouche of Ryan Witherspoon freestyle. But now, it's time for group therapy, y'all. You know what I'm saying? And Cheyenne Bryant has been in the headlines a lot lately.
1: Dr. Cheyenne Bryant,
0: PhD, MD, DDCS, whatever, over her academic credentials, you know, whether she has them or not, you know what I'm saying, still a mystery. Now, it seems a guy started a school just a couple of months ago in order to award her a doctorate degree. That's a little crazy. So, listen. Here's an interview Mark Lamont Hill did with the founder of Indiana Southwest Christian University. Shiny, hit me with the audio.
2: The university was just established in May of 2026.
3: How many doctors have you given out total since May?
2: Only one.
3: So if you've only been open for 8 or 9 weeks, how have you been able to do an earned doctorate? I mean, I understand an honorary doctorate because that's based on life contributions, social contribution status, etc.
2: But as a private Christian university, we actually reserve the right to waive traditional policies and procedures. So we initiated a process called prior learning assessment and credit for prior learning.
1: Shout out to the Christians. They can do anything.
0: Yeah, he's like, yo, we're tax exempt. We can do whatever we want. Yo, that is the wildest explanation I've ever heard. So here's my question to y'all. What do you do? Because this is obviously what this guy was doing. What do you do when someone wants to help you real bad? They're your friend. They're trying to do the best they can. But their help is more harmful than anything.
1: Is it harmful, though? I mean, it's feeding into what she's been telling us. She is a doctor. Mm. And now someone who loves her so much created a new school for her to get a doctorate degree so that everyone can shut up and take her advice. Yeah. I think that is great.
4: Are you being sarcastic?
1: I don't know if it's just disrespect.
4: This disrespect. This is veiled disrespect.
0: Yo.
1: Hey, if somebody wants to help you, you know, expound on the lie, why not?
0: Yo.
5: This is strictly a female issue here. No person in the history a woman's issue.
1: Thank you.
0: Sorry. Okay,
5: yeah. Ooh, almost got
0: it. She's like, I'm not a fish.
5: But I'll say this.
0: I'm not a bird.
5: Yeah.
0: I'll say this.
5: Like, yo, no man ever gets that much help. Like, nobody would ever go above and beyond.
0: Unless.
5: It's because if you light skin, if you pretty, if you.
1: Oh, you're taking it there.
5: Yeah, 1,000,000%.
1: Come on.
5: She got wild pretty privilege. If this was anybody else, remember Dr. Love? Remember that big 18-year-old doctor that was scamming people? And you know what I'm saying, really trying to be a doctor, but just didn't have the credentials? He's in jail right now, all right? Dr. Bryant.
0: I think he was doing like pap smears and things like that that he was supposed to be doing.
1: He might have
5: stole like 20, 30 racks, but that's beside the point. What I'm trying to make is pretty people get that type of help. All right?
0: Yo,
5: like, if you're just a regular dude, nobody is going to make you a fake doctor and just so people can get off your back on social media. All right? You just got to eat that.
0: That's true.
4: I have questions about the interview. Like, first of all, the fact that Mark Lamont Hill went and found this person is crazy. Like, why are we doing that? Okay,
1: he's
4: but
1: so
4: that's
1: committed
4: one.
1: To this.
4: But the second part is, why would the guy think it's a good idea to say, yeah, we just started this school last year. A couple months ago, we gave her the first degree
0: ever.
4: She's all good now. Like, why would he think that's cool to say? How do you think that was going to help?
0: We have the right to waives protocols?
4: Yeah, bro, what?
1: Hey, now he's from Christian University.
4: Lie
1: for real.
4: Lie for me.
0: Listen, if you are a pilot that went to Southwest Christian University, I'm good. I'm not getting on that plane, bro. I quit. You know what I'm saying? I'm out of here. Yo. But yo, I will say this, though. Last thing I'll say before we get into the cast mix. Kaz, I usually agree, but I got to disagree. Men will go to bat hard for their homies when it comes to infidelity. Hey! Yo, we was at Six Flags. What you talking about? We was eating funnel cake. He wasn't there with Shorty. Yeah. You're wildin'. You know what I'm saying?
1: That's a fact.
0: They would shoot you bare all day. Listen, Hot 97 YouTube. Peace. Lock in with us every weekday, 8 to 9. It's the magic hour, you know what I'm saying? A lot of things go down, freestyles, you know what I'm saying? Jokes, all kind of stuff, you know what I mean? We have a good time, you know what I'm saying? And y'all get to see us do it, okay? So why miss it? You know what I mean? Lock in, 8 to 9 a.m., YouTube TV. 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Right now, yo, it's time. You heard the thunder, baby. It's time for the lightning! You know what I'm saying? DJ Cast 1 in the mix. Coming up next, yo, it's Hot 97. This morning, it's Romero, baby. This is my favorite part of the show, man. Let's go.
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Monday through Friday, we get this thing rocking up here at 9 a.m. mix, all right? Top of the morning, y'all. Let's go. Cass One, I'm here holding you down. Shout out to the whole squad. Meryl, you already know what it is. Mia Bell, Cash, Johnny Culture. We're in the building now. Top of the morning, everybody.

Tanya on the check and I see you. Kia B, what's up? K-Star, I see you. I just let the rubber band snap, but I can't sleep. Martini, what's up on the check-in? Can't sleep.

Rainy weather in New York City today, but we're still in a good mood. It's still summertime. Shout out to everybody that came out to Summer Jam. We had a great time out there. Everybody that came out Saturday to Maraca Uptown, we had a great time out there. And everybody that tunes in here every morning, we have a great time here. We appreciate you too. And of course, everybody that watches on TikTok, of course, y'all my squad.

0: like to sell cock at another. 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And I might book a flight out to London.
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we feel out there today, huh? You locked in, Cass, when I'm here. 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
1: Wait till I get that money right. 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I don't know. Maybe. 800-223-9797. Something you want to hear to get your money.

or something about a conservative regular girl that still can beat up jazz. Thorough as f- don't need your jazz. 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Zodiac sign, it must be a Gemini moon, cause we about to go half. Mistakenly, nobody been in a bag, but how many bodies done been in her bag?

0: It's your boy, the Kid Merle, the human durag, keeping it wavy, Monday through Friday, and I'm joined by the most illustrious crew in radio, as always. Y'all know who I'm about to shout out. Mia Bell is here.
1: Good morning.
0: Doing the damn thing, you know what I'm saying? Kaz is in the building.
2: Try to stay. Hope you had a great morning with us.
0: You feel me? Shiny Culture's on the boards.
3: Yo, peace to the gods of the earth.
0: And my guy, my bumpy brother, DJ Cass One. Of course, the freaking Puerto Rican, Jason Rodriguez, controlling the situation like Zordon. Yo! Mia Bell got something to tell y'all.
1: Some information for you. Very important. Yesterday, the swearing in for the New York City Sheriff, Edwin Raymond, took place, and Mom Donnie delivered a beautiful speech. Attorney General Letitia James, she gave a very warm welcome. Jumani Williams, the New York public advocate, he was there as well, and so was I in the building to represent, because Edwin is Haitian American. He's the first to be able to do something like this. He also sued the NYPD at one point in his life too, and you know, for him to now be the sheriff is a huge deal, so congratulations to him. He also did my book club, Beauty and Brains Book Club, which is coming back this Friday at the Daya from 6 to 10 p.m. Make sure you guys meet me there. It's free and a great time. But yeah, we're doing the good work over here at High 97.
0: That's,
1: you know,
0: right.
1: It's a mixer, so no pressure. There's no book that you have to read. Just come, bring one, and you might leave with something really cool too. We're going to have some poetry performances, spoken word, music, food. It's a vibe.
0: Listen, fellas, go over there and meet your Jill Scott. You feel what I'm saying? Yeah, I'm going to start calling her Motion Mia Bell, bro, because she got something going on all the time. Nice. Shout out to Edwin Raymond, man, of course. And shout out to us, you know what I'm saying? The Mornings with Merle crew. It was a hell of a show. Ryan Witherspoon was freestyling. If you missed anything, you can check it out wherever you get your podcasts at. Lock in with that YouTube, you know what I'm saying? Right now, we're going to pass it to DJ Drewski. But listen, keep it locked. Every Monday through Friday, 6 to 10 a.m., it's us. You heard? Let's go.

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heavy hitter DJ Drewski rocking with you on the Midday Movement. And what, just a day after the Dominican parade, Cardi B went to Instagram in her Dominican bikini, showing off all her goodies, and she dropped a new song. She previewed a new song. I don't know when it's coming, but I'm going to hit her up, see if we can get it first. You know how we move, baby, the new movement. DJ Drewski in the building. Make sure you follow me at So Drewski. And speaking of partying and new music,

You a 10, that mean you a dime. So I'm on your body, I'm all on your spine. I'm not trying to be nosy, let me know where you going tonight. Know you trying to have fun, but make sure we link by the end of the night. Don't be out with your friends, flirting with you know it ain't right.

$1 million to settle some claims. They had 76,000 claims alleging that the baby powder caused ovarian cancer. They tried to claim bankruptcy, but the courts rejected it. Like, don't try to claim bankruptcy now that you're getting all these lawsuits and getting hit with all these claims. Well, the baby powder has been discontinued with the talc in it, right? It had this talc-based baby powder. I used to use baby powder all the time, especially in the summer. You know, you put it in certain places to stay fresh. We never knew this was going on, and I didn't know there was claims. I would have got part of that $5.5 billion.

Drewski on the radio. It's at 97, the Midday Movement with DJ Drewski. I am here, baby. And shout out to the new Spider-Man movie. I don't know if you're into Spider-Man, but there's a new Spider-Man brand new day that is about to drop. Now, they're already tracking how much money it's going to make. And guess how much? Tell me what you think. They said $800 million worldwide opening weekend. Just on the weekend, $800 million. That's almost like $1 billion, right? That's crazy for a movie. There's a lot.

let's get the party started. See you at the bar, you was hardly talking. That's when I knew that your heart was scarring. Friends to lovers need a part to star in. Like, wait, babe, let me

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DJ Drewski in the building playing all your favorite songs. But can we talk about the South Carolina bus driver? The school district, the South Carolina school district had to pay, they agreed to pay $175,000 after a video shows the bus driver pulling off while an 8-year-old girl's arm was still like in the door, you know, sticking outside. Half her arm was outside and he took off and he was saying, I told you to put your arm in. You should have put your arm in. I know it gets frustrating. But if you're a bus driver, if you're a teacher, if you deal with kids, young kids, you have to have patience. Now, he took off while her arm was sticking out the door, and now the school district has to pay $175,000. The girl wasn't hurt, but still, you never know what could happen, man. That's crazy. Shout out to all the bus drivers, all the teachers, anyone that deals with kids. I know it's super hard, so shout out to you, but please practice patience.

0: 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They are New York. 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WQHT HD1 New York. 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
1: Chris Breezy and Bryson Tiller on Hot 97. This is the Midday Movement. You are truly DJ Drewski holding you down, of course. Now, last year, listen to this. The 76ers had 14 national broadcast games last season, right? Well, this season coming up, the 2026-2027 season, they're looking at the NBA's maximum of 34 nationally televised and streamed games. That is like 20 more games nationally broadcasted than last year, but we know why, right? Because the king, LeBron James, is coming to the 76ers, so he's about to change up, switch up, add all that to, you know, this season. Shout out to 76ers. I seen Miro in the morning talking about, is LeBron, you know, certified in New York City? Listen, I feel like LeBron is one of them dudes that are certified in all states, all countries. He's really one of them.

Yeah. Now, Uncle Murda, he's going off too. He says he spends that ish too. He don't know what Memphis Bleek is talking about. You know, Memphis Bleek called him and Tony Yayo dependents on 50. I think that's what, you know, kicked everything off. You know, they were going back and forth. Now, Murda did an interview with Gillian Wallow, and he went off on Memphis Bleek. And now, you know, I don't know. I feel like it's entertainment. These guys are all successful. They all older now.

He gets opportunities too. So shout out to all of them. Shout out to Bleak though too. He's going to be at the DJ Drewski and Friends block party August 20th in Rahway, New Jersey. Shout out to Mayor Giacobbe. We're going to have a good time. Maybe we could get Uncle Murder and Memphis Bleak to do like a versus, but like a friendly versus, like a back-to-back August 20th. What you think, Murder? Holla at me.

I know who is loyal. Trina, it's Hot 97, a midday movement. DJ Drewski rocking with you. The Instagram is at So Drewski. So make sure you follow me right now. And I said Trina is loyal because listen to this. She's getting criticized, but it's all good. She is allowing her man, her boyfriend, to open up for her when she does performances. It's a part of her booking agreement. So if you're a producer, if you're a promoter and you book Trina, they're saying a part of her agreement is allowing her boyfriend, her man, to do two songs before she hits the stage. I don't see nothing wrong with that. Listen, if your significant other is an artist and you're trying to put on and support, that's the way to do it. If you Trina, you getting paid, you getting booked, you're going to use the leverage to put them on. But a lot of people are, you know, giving her backlash. You know, the internet loves to play people. How do y'all feel about it? Hit me up at So Drewski. As a concert promoter, if I'm doing a show and I book Trina, would you want to see her boyfriend perform two songs before she comes out?

Let's go. It's at 97, the Midday Movement. I got more new music on the way, of course, but I am up out of here in a few minutes. I am celebrating my 5th anniversary of being married, like my 5th marriage anniversary. We've been together double that, but it's been 5 years. I've been locked down, man. Give me some credit. Hit me up at SoDrew.

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13: Let's get the party started. See you at the bar, you was hardly talking. That's when I knew that your heart was scarring. Friends to lovers need a part to star in. Like, wait, babe, let me ask.

Pop hanging out with Nessa. Chris Brown could be facing jail time after pleading guilty to an altercation that took place in the UK in 2023 between him and a music producer inside of a club. That means Chris is facing up to 3 years in prison, which would cause him to miss the final 12 dates of his tour with Usher. You know he's on that currently. All right, on the way, SZA quits being a stripper.

SZA got fired from Dancing on the Pole. Yes, because at the time she decided to skip out on work to sing and open up for Trinidad James. Glad she bet on herself, because that moment actually led her to signing with the record label that she's with right now, TDE, and obviously the rest is history. On the way, 50 Cent releasing new Tupac music.

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0: 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On the way, J-Lo gets put on blast by her ex-husband for being a cheater.

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1: 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Hot 97, number one for hip hop. 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Whatever you want to hear. Al from Brooklyn, talk to me.
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1: Okay, hold on. 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By the way, Mariah the Scientist killed it at Summer Jam.

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0: 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Now you getting drunk, twerking with your friends. 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
0: Now you getting drunk. 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

giving us new Tupac vocals, and it's going to be part of the theme song for the movie Street Fighter, which is coming out in October. 50 Cent is starring in the movie as well, and 50 wanted it clear. These are real Tupac vocals, not AI. Coming up, Lil Wayne gets a star that he absolutely deserves.

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See you at the bar, you was hardly talking. That's when I knew that your heart was scarring. Friends to lovers need a part to star in. Like, wait, babe, let me

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1: Like to congratulate you. 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
0: 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You be killing them.
1: And you just came from the gym clothes, in a fitted cap and some Timbos, in a pair of flats, well-trimmed toes, camera in the mirror, BBM pose. 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

0: 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What's annoying you today? Melissa from the Bronx, what's going on?
1: So my parents have been on my, you know what, when are they going to get married? When are they going to get in some babies, like grandbabies, you know, and I'm just not here for it.
0: Why do parents do that to us? I got one kid and my mom keeps hounding me. When are you going to have more? Are you kidding me? I'm exhausted. Look at the bags under my eyes.
1: I told them they got a grandchild already. This two-year-old pit bull named Fluffy, that's all they getting. That's it. That's their baby.
0: They're lucky to even get that. I'll tell you who wants another baby, 21 Savage. That's on the way.

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Macy's on 34th Street in Manhattan is tearing down their famous Macy's sign, you know, in the shape of a red shopping bag. 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Man, it's the end of an era. On the way, 21 Savage is begging Lotto for another kid.

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How we get so deep so fast? Hey, stop playing, I beat you up. 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
1: 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Lotto's got 21 Savage begging for another baby. 21 posted a picture of Lotto in lingerie from her video with Doja Cat, and then he asked her in the caption if they could have another baby. Love is a beautiful thing, isn't it?
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0: 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Hot 97, number one for hip hop. J-Lo's ex-husband exposing her as a cheater. That's coming up in a few minutes. In the meantime, we are talking about cheaters. What is going on with you?
1: Yeah, man. I just found out my girl's been cheating on me with her coworker.
0: How did you find out?
1: Her phone kept going off at night, and it was all the DMs from him, and it wasn't good.
0: This is why I always say, especially early on in a relationship, yes, I encourage you to snoop through their phone. Why not? Okay, you can't trust anybody nowadays. Coming up, J-Lo gets put on blast by her ex-husband as a cheater.

0: Bruno, commercial free mix over 97 minutes, Hot 97, number one for hip hop. J-Lo getting put on blast by her ex who said that she was cheating on him with Diddy back in the day.
1: Wait, hold up, Nessa. Which husband? Which one of them?
0: Wow. Camilo, don't do that to J-Lo. You know she still got family out here, okay?
1: I'm just saying, which husband?
0: It was her first husband. I think he was a cook, if I remember correctly.
1: I thought he was the dancer. See, no, I get them all confused.
0: No. The dancer came later. No. But here is what the ex-husband had to say about J-Lo and how she was cheating on him. And by the way, he was an actor and producer. We were both wrong. Here he is.
2: They used to call me, hey, you know, she's here with Puffy. And I used to call her, hey, you know, what's up? I just got a phone call from a friend of mine that saw you with Puffy. No, don't worry about it. It's work. It's, you know, it's work related. You know, he's part of the producer. And I'll be like, okay, he's part of the producer, but what are you doing hanging out with them and him, you know, late at night? It's not, you know, it doesn't make any sense when you're not like that.
0: How old was J-Lo at this time? I think we need to give her a break. What was she, in her early 20s? Wasn't everybody cheating at that point?
1: J-Lo was outside.
0: Got your tickets to see Chance the Rapper. Listen to Win. That's coming up in a few minutes.

They've been out so long, girl, you've been a homebody. 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I'm all about a good time, baby girl, you know me. Go and party with your friends, everything is on me.

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1: Call number nine right now, 1-800-223-9797. Come and get these Chance the Rapper tickets. All going down August 18th at Central Park. Summer stage.
0: I like this. Perfect timing for the summertime. It's up. All right, we got more tickets. Gotta listen.

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1: 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Uh-oh.

you want to see Chris Brown, Usher. Oh. You want to go to the Chris Brown, Usher meet and greet? I got tickets to that right now. Let me see that steel on top of the car you driving. All right, hold on. Let me get to the original. I know I got hyped.

That feels good. Let digital shake the block. Funk Flex, Bobby Trends, DJ Spazzo, DJ Top Boogie, DJ Tap Wizard, DJ Nice, DJ AZ, Nick Scalise, DJ CeeLo, DJ Big Ben. I told you, DJ CeeLo has a brand new show every Friday, 11 o'clock, right here, Hot 97. I know they got him fired. He's back, though. DJ Spazzo got a brand new show every Thursday, 12 midnight. Playing artists from New York, New Jersey, and Connecticut. Go!

This is a big song. Funk Flex out on the 7. Where am I standing? Young Miami, amazing performance at Summer Jam, 15,000 deep. Summer Jam's under new management, huh? Yeah, yeah. Oh, yes, go. Yes, go. Spinach. 97. I like the

0: French Montana Max B crazy at Summer Jam. We was 15,000 deep at the Prudential Center. Under new management. Summer Jam is under new management. No more paying for records. It's under new management.
1: We the ones.
0: Yes. Lit Digital, shake the block. Let's go. It's rough out here. It's rough.

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I just got a lot to play. 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Cortona Park. Hip-hop appreciation. It's going to be nice. 10,000.

0: Summer Jam was so amazing. 15,000 deep under new management.
1: Ever since you left me, more money.
0: It's funny how things just change, right, New York?
1: You left me, more diamonds.
0: Move it in, move them out. Move them in, move them out.
1: And death on it.
0: French Montana, Max B, Remy Ma was so serious.
1: All I need is one night.
0: I'm gonna go into national in a minute. Hold on.

Funk Flex R&B Picnic comes to Central Park. Erica, Joe Jackson, what up? Summer Stage, 40th anniversary. 10,000 deep. Yes, yes, that's what they say. Albert Rodriguez, what's going on? CEO, President Energy. Brian Fisher, what's going on? Sue Kim, I see you. Cujo, I see you. Yeah. Cynthia, WBLS, I see you. Miro in the morning, 6 a.m., I see you. Nessa, Katrina B, I see you. Karina, the tickets, I see you. Yeah, yeah, it's nice. Nice. Jay Dixon, I see you.

0: Ho! You want Chris Brown and Usher meet and greet tickets? You know what happens at that meet and greet, ladies. At Funk Flex. Let me see that steal what type of car you're driving. I'll give them to you. Yes. Phoenix Flexin' is coming to Warsaw in Brooklyn. 2,000 deep. Funk Flex on the set. Cortona Park, another 2,000 on the set. It's going to be nice. Funk Flex, I'm at everything. Oh!
1: I'm not trying to be nosy. Let me know where you going tonight. Know you trying to have fun.
0: New York City, they call it a changing of the guard.
1: Don't be out with your friends.
0: That's what they call it.
1: You know it ain't right. Keep it real. You know it ain't right. When you be friendly, that shit give me tight.
0: Make some people happy, make some people upset.
1: That love how I talk on the mic.
0: It's tough out here, man.
1: To know my likes.
0: Oh, okay.
1: At the end of the day, baby girl, you're my wife.
0: Zeddy Will at Summer Jam, man. He was handling his business. 15,000 deep at Summer Jam. Remember they said I couldn't sell the tickets. We couldn't make it right.
1: Now you getting drunk, calling me.
0: People outside and people inside.
1: Now you getting drunk, grabbing on my.
0: I just want to make sure we get that across.
1: And I'm done in jeans. When I seen your story, I had to look twice. Pour it in your cup,

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Nicki Minaj, Queen's Energy, Funk Flex on 97. I let you party in that car.

Chris Brown and Usher, do you want meet and greet tickets to see Chris Brown and Usher? Ladies, you know what happens back there. At Funk Flex, let me see that steel type of car you're driving, and I'll give you some Chris Brown and Usher meet and greet tickets. Yeah. Nah, we ain't playing, baby. You know what it is. I wear a

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1: It's up to you, New York. 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

27, Funk Flex, it's a Tuesday, Tuesday energy. Chris Brown and Usher, I got those tickets. J. Cole tickets, I got. Bruno Mars tickets. Jack Harlow tickets. Kehlani, if you want to say Kehlani at the Barclays, 20,000 deep, Funk Flex on the set. David Ali, what's going on? I got tickets. I should say I got VIP tickets for the Hip Hop Appreciation event at Cortona Park. I also have VIP tickets to the Funk Flex R&B birthday picnic. I got those, right? Now, let's go to Brooklyn. This guy performed at Summer Jam, got a great response. Cocky Cop, Brooklyn. Mix at 6 on the way. 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

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At Funk Flex, let me see that steel type of car you're driving, where you riding. 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
0: style. High 97. Trumpet. 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
1: Get ready to shake it.
0: I went deaf on it.
2: Yes. Wow.
0: Ever since you left me.
3: Chris Brown, Usher, meet and greet for the ladies.
0: Ever since you left me.
3: I got those tickets for you right now.
0: More emotion, more. I went deaf.
3: Kehlani's coming to the Barclays. 20,000 deep. Funk Flex on the set. David Ali, what up? Katona Park. Cold Crush Brothers.
0: All I need is one night.
3: 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Dougie Fresh.
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1: 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I love that drop. Mike Medium, I appreciate it. 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
1: Cool. Chris Brown, Usher, meet and greet. Ladies, you want those tickets? At Funk Flex. Let me see that steering wheel, what type of car you're driving. I'll make it happen. Yes. Dang. Oh. Mm-hmm.
2: Damn.
1: Phoenix flexing. It's coming to Warsaw and Brooklyn. 2,000 deep. Funk Flex on the set. Katona Park.
3: This ain't what you want.
0: Project X.
1: Yeah. Hip hop appreciation energy. Oh. Cold Crush Brothers. Celebration for JDL from the Cold Crush. 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

0: It's not stopping. It can't. Why would it? All this is under new management. We're not charging you up here to get your records played. That doesn't happen anymore. No charging to be on Summer Jam on an early set. None of that. No more charging for the mix show list. Yeah, he was getting bread. Oh, it's been cleaned out. It's something else.
1: Project. This ain't what
0: you want. Oh, yeah. This ain't what you want. Oh, yeah. Nah, there's no payola going on up here.

0: 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Why would we? Of course not. DJ CeeLo has a brand new show, Hot 97. Every Friday, 11 o'clock, we got him covered. His team got him fired, but we got him back in the building. Wow. DJ Spazzo has a new show every Thursday, playing new music from artists from New York, Jersey, and Connecticut. This is all under new management. Oh, yes. Oh, yes.
1: If I can make it there, I'm gonna make it.
0: Jim Jones, Fabulous.
1: Anywhere.
0: Oh!
1: Up to you, New York, New York.
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1: New York.
0: New York. Mariah the Scientist was so special at Summer Jam. 15,000 deep. Under new management.
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let's get the party started. See you at the bar, you was hardly talking. That's when I knew that your heart was scarring. Friends to lovers need a part to star in. 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

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Hot 97, Funk Flex, it's a Tuesday lit digital shake the block. I told you, Hip Hop Appreciation Day. That's happening this Friday, Katona Park, Funk Flex on the set. Dougie Fresh, legendary Cold Crush Brothers. It's a celebration for JDL from the Cold Crush Brothers, so it's going to be amazing. Funk Flex R&B Picnic comes to Central Park. Another 10,000 deep. Katona Park, 10,000 deep, and then another 10,000 deep. And we're going to be 20,000 deep at the Barclays in Brooklyn to see Kehlani. David Ali, you will always appreciate it. Shout out to the 15,000 deep that came out to Summer Jam 2026. Amazing event. Everybody touchdown. Nothing but energy. Nonstop. Yours truly, Funk Flex, was on the set. Man. Always new music once an hour. Let's go to Queensbridge. Always an artist from New York, Jersey, or Connecticut. Zeddy Will. Sean Prez, appreciate you. Zeddy Will, DJ Kid Meech was special at Summer Jam. The suits, the energy, nice. Hot 9 at 7 on the way.

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1: 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This is what New York City sounds like. Turn the music off. Enough for all this out-of-town music.

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28: 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If you want to talk to me, baby.

Yes, there's number 8. It depends. Chris Brown, Bryson Tiller, Funk Flex Lit Digital. Speaking of Chris Brown, do you want to see Chris Brown and Usher at Funk Flex right now? Let me see that steering wheel type of car you're driving, where you're riding, and I'll take care of you. Hottest 9 songs in the city on a Tuesday. My bonus is going to be that new Jim Jones Fabulous, Little Harlem in Brooklyn right there. DJ Spazzo, of course, got a new show every Thursday, 11 o'clock, playing artists from New York, New Jersey, and Connecticut. DJ CeeLo has a new show. Remember, they got him fired a year and a half ago. We made sure we brought DJ CeeLo back in the building every Friday at 11 p.m. We see you, DJ CeeLo, Cortona Park, this Friday. Hip Hop Appreciation Event. The legendary Cold Crush Brothers, Dougie Fresh, yours truly, Funk Flex on the set. It's going to be a celebration for JDL from the Cold Crush Brothers because he passed away. We're going to be 10,000 deep. Also, Funk Flex R&B Picnic comes to Central Park. All right? Yes, I'm on the set. Another 10,000 deep. Erica, we appreciate you. Joe Jackson, we appreciate you. Kehlani's coming to the Barclays. I'm on the set for that. 20,000 deep. David Ali, thank you. Also, Phoenix Flexin' is coming to Warsaw and Brooklyn. 2,000 deep, Funk Flex on the set. We gonna party. All right, let's continue. Chanel, Tyler, it's a Tuesday. Hot 9 at 7.

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Drake featuring Sexy Red, Funk Flex, Lit Digital, Shake the Block. Man, you want to see Bruno Mars? You want to see J. Cole? Or do you want to see Usher and Chris Brown? Or do you want to see Jack Harlow? Or do you want to see Kehlani at the Barclays 20,000 deep with yours truly, Funk Flex, on the set? David Ali, what's going on? Jersey Energy, I see you, my brother. I got those.

at Funk Flex. Let me see that steering wheel type of car you're driving. I'll take care of you. It is a Tuesday. Hottest 9 songs in the city. My bonus will be that Jim Jones Fabulous. That's that Harlem, Brooklyn. Every hour, new music from an artist from New York, New Jersey, or Connecticut. 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DJ Spazzo has a brand new show every Thursday at midnight, playing artists from New York, New Jersey, and Connecticut. It's happening here. 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No more prices. You can't pay to get your record played up here anymore. You know, everything was for sale about a year ago. All right, here's number 5, Folded Kehlani. I have backstage passes to see Kehlani. Yes, I do. If you want to see Kehlani backstage at Funk Flex, I'll give them to you. I'm about to be 97 minutes commercial

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You know what? I have, you know, ladies, if you want to be up close and personal with Chris Brown, you know, like that backstage, you know, that private meet and greet, I got some of those. I got tickets to that. I think I got tickets, or I should say, tickets to the private meet and greet with Chris Brown and Usher. How about that? All right, at Funk Flex, let me see that steel, what type of car you're driving, where you riding. I'm coming to Warsaw, 2,000 deep. 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I'm going to be with Kehlani at the Barclays, 20,000 people. 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Erica Jo Jackson, what up? Summer Stage 40th Anniversary. Bing bong. All right. Each and every hour, new music from an artist from New York, New Jersey, or Connecticut. Let's give you a little Harlem, a little Brooklyn. Jim Jones, Fabulous. Let me get to that. At 8 o'clock, I'm back on the set. Hot 9 at 7.

Caribbean girl, me know for tick, me know for top. Yeah, man, I watch my body like say them a watch.